Wild 102.9, the newest spinoff trailer from the Big Bang Theory universe just dropped, and we got to talk about this. Like, what? Wild 102.9, right now it's Ari. Let's chat about it in 10.

Wild 1029, Carlos D. HBO released an official trailer for Stuart Fails to Save the Universe. It's a new series centered on the comic book shop owner. So listen to this. Now, I love Stuart. He was the most depressing, relatable character on The Big Bang Theory, right? Now he has his own show where he accidentally destroys reality. What? Like, is this really going on? How are we feeling about this?

Big shout out to Michelle for checking in. Michelle, I see you. She wanted to hear Bad Bunny, DTMF. I got that coming up. Lotto next after Chris Brown, obvious. Wild 102.9.

Wild 102.9, those that know me know, like, I hang out with a ton of women, right? That's just how I roll. I got twin girls, my lady and all her friends. Like, that's, we're talking girl stuff, like, all the time. That's just who I am, right? So, style experts have named the top nail trends for the season, and I'm bringing this up in my household because that's what we like to talk about, ranging from completely bare, buff, to hyper-creative mismatch hands. Now, tell me if I'm wrong, ladies, but let's chat about this. Let's sit down and chat about it. The trends are going buff, like I said, zero polish, or doing mismatch hands. I see that all the time. Personally, I think it's cute. Like, I love it. I love your fingers when you do your thing. I know it's not for me, but I am a fan. I love it. Do your thing. I the completely blank nails, is that a thing? Like, are we loving that too? I don't know. Holla at your boy. Let me know. Let's chat about it. Wild 102.9 with Bad Bunny. And yes, I'm talking about it, fellas. Like, that's just how I roll.

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1: 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Just play the game one way. You hit a ball in the gap, run. 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
3: 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It's a 9-1-1 number, so you know it. What's that?
4: Okay. Who the f*** is you? Who the f*** is you? Who the f*** is you? I do

talking about a conservative, regular girl that still can be thorough as don't need you. 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It must be a Gemini moon, cause we about to go half. Mistakenly, nobody been in a bag, but how many?

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0: 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You got Wham, you got Billy in this, you know what I'm saying?
1: 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While they watching us win, another anthem upon the
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Come view the style of the uniproud unibomber, who maneuvered through the drama with the suit of armor. Moving calmer than the Buddha ducking funeral parlors. First the hooting, hollering, and then the shooting startup. 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

0: 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Maybe I'm wrong. We'll listen together.
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0: Another classic track on Wild 1029.

Come view the style of the uniproud unibomber who maneuvered through the drama with the suit of armor. Moving calmer than the Buddha ducking funeral parlors. First the hooting, hollering, and then the